0: 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En esta ocasión Gloria nos acompaña. Y bueno, Gloria, pues ya estamos de regreso. Le damos la bienvenida al abogado Matthew James. 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
1: 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Buenas tardes.
2: Gracias, Omar. Mira, the Supreme Court came out with a case today that says that if you are a green card holder and you have been charged with a crime, any type of crime, they can put you on some form of immigration parole or bond. Meaning if you leave the country, you have a criminal charge, immigration officials now at the border, when that green card holder comes back in, can now place some type of immigration restrictions or immigration bond or parole on that person. That decision came out this afternoon. So what does that mean? Look, we handle both very big criminal cases and immigration. Most attorneys in El Paso don't handle both criminal and immigration. What's really important now is if you get a criminal case, you need to deal with that with regard to whether you're a green card holder or not, or if you want to adjust status. They're making it harder and harder for green card holders who have ever been charged with a crime to do anything, or anyone being charged with a crime to do anything. So again, if you've been charged with a crime, you're about to leave the country, call us beforehand, because we're going to probably need to address that case depending on what type it is. Because when you come back in, it may give you a harder time, and they may put you on some type of parole. But if we deal with the case, we get the case dismissed, we're very successful in getting cases dismissed, you won't even have to worry about it. That's why we specialize in criminal and immigration. Again, Omar, great to be with you, and viva Mexico.
0: So, yes,
2: and no, mira, that's who's playing on tomorrow? The goalie. Who's the goalie?
0: Mañana gana México, abogado. Mañana gana México.
3: Al abogado rápidamente, la Corte Suprema salió con una notificación de que todas las personas que tienen green card, que son residentes de los Estados Unidos y piensan salir del país, y ahorita 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